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Hopefully see you at night in the Country Music Festival this weekend. Let's all be safe. Arrive back here Monday morning for another Ticket Blitz. Hunter Hayes with our friends at Carson Valley Inn and TJ's Corral. Also, Brantley Gilbert. How about more tickets? Let's play game show next week on The Morning Show. Talk to you then Monday morning. Cable 981, the book.

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Hopefully see you at Night in the Country Music Festival this weekend. Let's all be safe. Arrive back here Monday morning for another Ticket Blitz. Hunter Hayes with our friends at Carson Valley Inn and TJ's Corral. 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How about more tickets? 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Talk to you then Monday morning. Cable 981, the book.

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7: Back in 2019, I made a documentary for HBO called One Nation Under Stress. And what was true then is still true now. Money and financial problems are consistently ranked as the number one cause of stress in the United States. And a brand new study out of the Mayo Clinic found that worrying about money may age the heart even faster than traditional risk factors. Unlike an acute stressor, such as a short-term work deadline or a brief illness, financial strain is often chronic and ongoing. And because money affects so many aspects of daily life, financial stress can be difficult to escape. Even so, financial stress does not mean you're doomed, just means you need to double down on the things you know are good for heart health: diet, exercise, sleep, and of course, not smoking. I'm Dr. Sanjay Gupta, helping you live a better life.
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5: A Better Life with Dr. Sanjay Gupta.
6: They say consistency is key, but sometimes you just gotta switch it up. A new study out of Harvard School of Public Health found that varying your exercise routine could add years to your life. What exercise someone did didn't matter much. What did matter was that all the exercises together worked all the muscle groups in their body. Now, an added benefit to changing things up is it can help you push through the plateau effect. That's when your body gets so efficient at doing something that you actually stop getting better at it. And we know from previous research that specializing in any one sport at a young age can make someone actually more prone to injury. And as experts we talk to point out, even elite athletes switch up things with their workouts, making sure to target strength, cardio, flexibility, balance, and doing that every single week. I'm Dr. Sanjay Gupta, helping you live a better life.
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0: With our mailroom in my apartment complex being a mess, I kind of get where this guy's coming from. My name's Justin. This is The Overnight Ride. There's a guy on TikTok going super viral. He's mad at Amazon because they shipped his Squatty Potty in a box that said Squatty Potty all over the box. He's mad because he thinks it should be discreet. And I kind of get it. I mean, when I order something crazy, I don't want something stamped all over it. But with the Squatty Potty, it's different. If you're not aware what it is, it helps you go better. You put your feet up on like a stool while you go. And it helps you, you know, feel better. It actually helps a lot of people who have stomach issues. If I saw someone picking up their Squatty Potty, I would want to be their friend. Because number one, I know they're taking their health seriously. And number two, a big one, you're not going to have to stop a lot on road trips because they'll be healthy, I think is the word I want to use there. You won't have to emergency pull off onto the side of the highway when you're hanging out with that person.
1: 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The Overnight Ride will be right back.
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0: Timeout.
1: Oh, right. 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

0: If your name is close to your favorite country star, you may get a hotel upgrade. I'm Justin. It's the Overnight Ride. So if you're a college football fan and watch ESPN, you may know who Darius Walker is. He does a whole bunch of stuff, ESPN during the week, college football, especially during the season. He went to check into a hotel, and they automatically upgraded him to a nicer room, nicer accommodations. Why? They thought he was Darius Rucker. He posted this video on Instagram. When the hotel accidentally upgrades you because they think you said Darius Rucker. I guess the Darius is close. The Kerr and Walker and Rucker. If you're at a hotel and it's loud and you're at the front desk, I could get how you would mess them up. He said, apparently there's another famous Darius. And today, we both won.
1: 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The Overnight Ride will be right back.
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6: They say consistency is key, but sometimes you just gotta switch it up. A new study out of Harvard School of Public Health found that varying your exercise routine could add years to your life. What exercise someone did didn't matter much. What did matter was that all the exercises together worked all the muscle groups in their body. Now, an added benefit to changing things up is it can help you push through the plateau effect. That's when your body gets so efficient at doing something that you actually stop getting better at it. And we know from previous research that specializing in any one sport at a young age can make someone actually more prone to injury. And as experts we talk to point out, even elite athletes switch up things with their workouts, making sure to target strength, cardio, flexibility, balance, and doing that every single week. I'm Dr. Sanjay Gupta, helping you live a better life.
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My name's Justin. This is the Overnight Ride. We do have a crazy lineup of artists coming into the show. Kane Brown's coming back on at the end of August. Just like the fourth time he's been on the show. We've been on for a year and a half. Maybe he likes me. Or maybe he's just always in town and has time for me. There's two different things. Hey, it's not.

0: The guy is everywhere. We have to talk about him. Jimothy. My name's Justin. This is The Overnight Ride. The most adorable raccoon who lives in Seattle, the Pacific Northwest. Internet celebrity. Why? Because he has a compressed spine. So he doesn't really have a neck. He's like a little loaf of bread trash panda. And he is everywhere. People are now digging through Ring cameras, through Google cameras, to find footage of him. He's just living his life, rolling around Seattle, looking all cute and stuff. He's made appearances at Seattle Mariners games, basketball games, like little kids' sports leagues. There's merch. Here's the thing. There might be two Jimothys. Some people are saying there's Jimothy and Jimothy, which will make them Jimothy. They believe he's 8 years old because they just found footage of him in 2017. He is everywhere. The coolest thing, though, is it is also raising awareness for pets and other animals who have special needs. So Jimothy doesn't know he's a hero, but he's a hero.
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4: 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That's according to the Senior Vice President of Research and Scientific Affairs at the National Sleep Foundation. 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Most experts will recommend a room temperature of 60 to 67 degrees Fahrenheit. 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

0: If you were handed this outside of a drive-thru window, would you be upset? My name's Justin. This is the Overnight Ride. The past like 3 months, Dunkin' Donuts has been giving out the most random things when you buy a cup of coffee. A woman in New York, she was handed a drink holder. Let me describe how this is. It's a round little bucket. On the bottom, there's a spike to put that in the sand while you're at the beach to hold your drink. She thought it was a plunger. She went to Dunkin' Donuts. She didn't know there was a giveaway. They handed it to her. She took the TikTok and she said, "This is a plunger." And she was like kind of upset about it. Here's the thing. You never need a plunger until you need a plunger, right? When you need it, you can't find it. If Dunkin' Donuts gave out branded plungers, I wouldn't be upset because they are the leading cause of why you need a plunger in the first place.
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4: I don't know about you, but my social media feeds are flooded with lotions and potions and gadgets, all promising to unlock different components of longevity. But if you log off, take a step back from all the hype, you'll find that the actual keys to a longer, healthier life are hiding in plain sight. There are four of them. Number one, nutrition. The Mediterranean diet really is the gold standard. Number two, exercise. You should be getting 150 minutes of moderate intensity exercise or 75 minutes of vigorous intensity exercise every week, plus strength training and stretching. Number three, sleep. Sleep is when your body and your brain repair themselves. You should be getting 7 to 9 hours a night. And finally, number four, often gets forgotten, socialization. It's not a bonus. It's a necessity for a healthy life, finding a sense of community, purpose, and belonging. I'm Dr. Sanjay Gupta, helping you live a better life.
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One whistle in the wind and that buckskin. He came running.

0: just a joke guy.
1: Calling in from Dallas, Texas, makes you laugh, makes you cringe, makes you groan, gives you life advice and his thoughts on the world. What do you got?
0: So, this is the best pickup line ever. I'd never play hide and seek with you because someone like you is impossible to find.
1: Oh, so sincere, Jeff.
0: Dogs will literally eat cat poop, but try to hide a pill inside of 3 pounds of cheese, and suddenly they're Gordon Ramsay. What do you call an alligator that wants to be a detective?
1: What do you call an alligator that wants to be a detective? What?
0: An investigator.
1: Oh, my.
2: That might be the worst one yet.
0: No, this one's coming up as the worst one yet.
2: Okay.
0: Why did everybody invite the mushroom to the party?
1: Why did everybody invite the mushroom to the party? Why?
0: Because he was a fun guy.
1: Oh, I knew that one. I should. I why'd I fall for that?
0: This is Jeff the Joke Guy signing off. Have a great night.
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4: A better life with Dr. Sanjay Gupta.
5: They say consistency is key, but sometimes you just got to switch it up. A new study out of Harvard School of Public Health found that varying your exercise routine could add years to your life. What exercise someone did didn't matter much. What did matter was that all the exercises together worked all the muscle groups in their body. Now, an added benefit to changing things up is it can help you push through the plateau effect. That's when your body gets so efficient at doing something that you actually stop getting better at it. And we know from previous research that specializing in any one sport at a young age can make someone actually more prone to injury. And as experts we talk to point out, even elite athletes switch up things with their workouts, making sure to target strength, cardio, flexibility, balance, and doing that every single week. I'm Dr. Sanjay Gupta, helping you live a better life.

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I believe I said it yesterday, but I'm going to say it again today. I am sure that this upcoming weekend, Lane Johnson, who plays right tackle for my Philadelphia Eagles, will be a part of at least one walkout when Morgan Wallen plays Lincoln Financial Field, home of the Super Bowl champions from a couple years ago. All right? Ella Morgan, I can't love you.

0: Country music and wrestling intersecting once again. My name's Justin. This is the Overnight Ride. This weekend is SummerSlam. Will I be watching? 100%. Darius Rucker is singing the national anthem at SummerSlam Sunday, August 2nd. He said, I can't wait. It's going to be exciting. I might actually put somebody in the figure four. Now, we know Jelly Roll has wrestled two to three matches so far. Darius Rucker says he's retiring soon, so maybe we see Darius get in the ring. Maybe Darius and Jelly team up, become a tag team. I mean, it's what's happening. WWE put a lot of celebrities in the ring, and Jelly Roll was good. Gives me confidence that Darius would be a good wrestler as well.
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2: 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The Overnight Ride will be right back.
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7: Staying active every day will go a long way towards helping you live a happy, healthy, and pain-free life. 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It reinforces the alignment, stability, and coordinated muscle activation that supports how your body moves, whether you're doing strenuous exercise or simply going about your daily life. This is according to Dana Santis, a strength and conditioning specialist. Even though you walk every day, Dana does say you can make small adjustments to immediately improve your walking mechanics. So, keep your rib cage stacked over your pelvis. 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Allow your arms to swing naturally in coordination with your legs. 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I'm Dr. Sanjay Gupta, helping you live a better life.
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1: A better life with Dr. Sanjay Gupta.
2: How often do you stop to wonder whether you should share something that's revealing, maybe even embarrassing, with a partner, a friend, or even your boss? In her new book called Revealing, The Underrated Power of Oversharing, behavioral scientist Leslie John says doing just that can help you deepen relationships that are vital to your life. We need people to trust us in order to get things like love, friendship, and career success. That's what she told us. When you make yourself vulnerable by revealing something sensitive, it does make other people trust you. In turn, when you ask someone to reveal something about themselves, showing that interest will generally lead someone to like you more. Why? Because people like to be asked about themselves, she says. It also signals that they are discriminating and choosy, but in a good way. I'm Dr. Sanjay Gupta, helping you live a better life.
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1: Think As You Drunk, definitely a laid-back, fun party song. And I think it was really inspired by me growing up loving Toby Keith. And I remember when we wrote it thinking, this sounds like something Toby Keith would have came up with. And that's always a good judge of whether or not a song's any good.

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3: I don't know about you, but my social media feeds are flooded with lotions and potions and gadgets, all promising to unlock different components of longevity. But if you log off, take a step back from all the hype, you'll find that the actual keys to a longer, healthier life are hiding in plain sight. There are four of them. Number one, nutrition. The Mediterranean diet really is the gold standard. Number two, exercise. You should be getting 150 minutes of moderate intensity exercise or 75 minutes of vigorous intensity exercise every week, plus strength training and stretching. Number three, sleep. Sleep is when your body and your brain repair themselves. You should be getting 7 to 9 hours a night. And finally, number four, often gets forgotten, socialization. It's not a bonus, it's a necessity for a healthy life, finding a sense of community, purpose, and belonging. I'm Dr. Sanjay Gupta, helping you live a better life.
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0: I'm Color 8's Lindsay Matherly with your first alert weather forecast. Hot, hot, and hot. That's going to be the bottom line for the next several days. Our high this afternoon, 95 degrees with mostly sunny skies. Winds 15 to 20 miles per hour, gusts up to about 25. Tonight, we'll offer a little relief as temperatures drop down to about 59 degrees. And then tomorrow's going to be sunny with a high of 96. And we're not done there. We continue to climb all the way to 98 on Wednesday and 100 degrees by Thursday.
1: All right, thank you, Lindsay. At 6:05, we have 55 in Reno, 56 in Carson, 45 in South Lake, and 57 in beautiful Yerington, Nevada. Where somewhere two $100 bills were lost by Bobo here. My own fault. Yeah, that's another story. Explain that coming up. How are you? Welcome back to Monday. Morning, Thomas Rhett and Jordan Davis.

0: 98.1 right now traffic.
1: Police report that they're still working to clear a crash with an injury in Sparks on 80 eastbound east of McCarran Boulevard East. Emergency vehicles are still on the scene. And they also report that they're still working to clear a crash in Reno on 80 westbound at exit 5 East Verde. Delays are reported on 80 eastbound from McCarran Boulevard East to Lockwood. From the Right Now Traffic Center, I'm the SAC.
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1: What are the chances you are listening to this while drinking a nice hot cup of coffee? If so, don't let me stop you. For years, we've been reporting on the health benefits of coffee, and that's not going to stop today. A new study, this one out of Harvard School of Public Health, found that coffee and tea could help lower your risk of developing dementia. People who enjoyed 1 to 3 caffeinated cups a day saw the biggest impact. In addition to the caffeine, coffee contains hundreds of bioactive compounds that can influence inflammation, glucose metabolism, vascular function, and oxidative stress. It's also possible coffee drinkers might be doing other things that keep them healthy. Eating a more balanced diet, getting plenty of exercise, sleep, not smoking, or drinking too much alcohol. And finally, staying socially active. I'm Dr. Sanjay Gupta, helping you live a better life.
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Drums, please. 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Oh, that's Night in the Country right there. Cable 98.1, Stella Lefty. 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
1: K-Bull 98.1, right now traffic.
2: Police and emergency vehicles are still on the scene of a crash with an injury in Sparks on 80 eastbound east of McCarran Boulevard East. And they also report that they're still working to clear a crash in West Reno on 80 westbound at exit 5 East Verdi. From the Right Now Traffic Center, I'm the SAC.
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0: I'm Cola 8's Lindsay Matherly with your First Alert weather forecast. Hot, hot, and hot. That's going to be the bottom line for the next several days. Our high this afternoon, 95 degrees with mostly sunny skies. Winds 15 to 20 miles per hour, gusts up to about 25. Tonight, we'll offer a little relief as temperatures drop down to about 59 degrees. And then tomorrow's going to be sunny with a high of 96. And we're not done there. We continue to climb all the way to 98 on Wednesday and 100 degrees by Thursday.
1: All right. Thank you, Lindsay. Morning and happy Monday, as some of us are getting our voice back. All right, 55 in Reno, 56 in Carson, 45 in South Lake Tahoe with first caller of the day next. Right after Ella Langley and Morgan Wallen on Cable 98.1. Here's I Can't Love You Anymore on the Bowl.

It's K-Bowl 98.1. Good morning, 6:35. Welcome back on a Monday. Night in the country in our rearview mirror. We'll talk about that, of course. And all the great things that happened out in beautiful Yerington, Nevada. First call of the day, we move forward with the show this week at the Carson Valley Inn. Hunter Hayes. All right, July 31st. What's that, Friday night? You lose track of the dates when you go out the night in the country. Yeah. First caller of the day, you want in. TJ's Corral, always a great fun venue to see a show. 775-800-0981 if it's been a couple of weeks. Then you qualified. But you must tell me how you won your weekend. How did you win your weekend? Walking the dogs does not count. Come on, what'd you do? Share. You share, I'll share. Well, you know my weekend. So much fun at NITC. But you go first. You want into this show on a Friday night. What'd you do? How'd you win your weekend? How'd you kill it? How'd you slay it? What'd you do new, fun, and exciting? Caller 7 on the bullhorn, all right? Hunter Hayes, TJ's Corral, with your one and only K-Bowl 98.1, The Bowl.

0: Megan Maroney, Cable 91 on the Bull Station. Scooping spoonful of your own medicine. On the Bull Station with you on the Bull Horn. Morning. Hi.
1: Am I caller number 7?
0: You are number 7. Who is
1: Yay!
0: This?
1: Hey, this is Brittany.
0: Hi, Brittany. Welcome to the show.
1: Hi.
0: All right, but first, Brittany, you got to tell me how you won your weekend. Walking the dog doesn't count. Go.
1: I was at Night in the Country.
0: Oh, there you go. That's winning the weekend. Yeah.
1: Yeah.
0: All right. What'd you do out there? Fun.
1: Oh, we just watched the concert. We tried the good food at the food spot.
0: Uh-huh.
1: Venue. Had some shaved ice.
0: Oh, yeah. There was a lot of good food out there. A lot of great vendors out there.
1: Yeah, there was.
0: Uh-huh. Did you try the pizza?
1: I wanted to.
0: Pizza was really good. And the donuts. And oh, yeah.
1: Yeah, the carne asada nachos won me over.
0: Oh, there you go. Now that's eating, baby.
1: Yeah.
0: Awesome, Brittany. Glad you had a great time. Who was your favorite?
1: It was definitely Cody Swindell.
0: Oh, yeah, Cole Swindell. Yeah.
1: Cole Swindell, yeah.
0: Yeah, that's okay. Brittany, you got 2 tickets in to see Hunter Hayes, all right, Friday night, TJ's Corral.
1: All right, thank you.
0: Congratulations.
1: Thank you so much.
0: All right, give us a move.
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3: The roads are crash-free. All previously reported crashes have been cleared. From the Right Now Traffic Center, I'm the Saxman.
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3: There are lots of things you can measure to get an idea of how healthy you are at any given moment. Temperature, heart rate, blood pressure, just to name a few. But how about how healthy you will be and how long you're likely to live? According to a new study out of the University at Buffalo, two simple strength tests are pretty accurate at predicting longevity in older women. One is hand grip strength, and the other is how quickly people can stand up from a seated position without using their arms. By the way, I remember interviewing former President Jimmy Carter when he was quite old and being really impressed how he just popped out of the chair without using his arms. Not a lot of older people can actually do that. But I think the message here is that maintaining strength as you age is going to help you perform everyday activities, but also help you avoid injury and stay independent. I'm Dr. Sanjay Gupta, helping you live a better life.
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0: HK Bull 91 and Bailey Zimmerman on the Bull Station, 656. Good morning. Welcome on into a Monday. Or if you are at night in the country, welcome on into a Monday. Friends of mine that I camp with, they took off today. Smart. Smart. But I want to be here and talk all about it. Because there were so many great, wonderful things out at Night in the Country Music Festival. The big country K-Bull family reunion once a year. So many good happenings and good times. And I want to share those with you. All right, coming up here after 7. All right, also new week of tickets as Night in the Country is behind us. We have other things, like all the great shows up at Caesars with Bailey Zimmerman. A benefit rodeo we'll talk about. Give you those, a family four-pack of tickets with the Moo Crew Who Knew. All right, as we start a brand new week leading up into Everything Chicken Wing. Yeah, Biggest Little Wing Fest. Want to talk about that, too, because we had a great new country artist coming in. Harper Grace going to be back with us. All that straight ahead, all right? Other side of 7 o'clock at 6:58 now.
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2: The roads are still crash-free from the Right Now Traffic Center on the SAC.
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0: I'm Colorado's Lindsay Matherly with your First Alert weather forecast. Hot, hot, and hot. That's going to be the bottom line for the next several days. Our high this afternoon, 95 degrees with mostly sunny skies. Winds 15 to 20 miles per hour, gusts up to about 25. Tonight, we'll offer a little relief as temperatures drop down to about 59 degrees. And then tomorrow's going to be sunny with a high of 96. And we're not done there. We continue to climb all the way to 98 on Wednesday and 100 degrees by Thursday.
1: All right, thank you, Lindsay. Well, a nice cool start to the morning anyway. 57 in Reno, 56 in Carson. We have 47 up at the lake, as you heard. On our way to mid-90s. 100 by midweek. Just in time for back to school. What? Too early. Hashtag too early. I don't know where middle of August started, but dang. 7:02, Kenny Chesney, the new one. Here's Carry On Cable 98.1, the Bull Station.

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0: It's K-Bowl 91 and Kip Moore on the Bull Station. Word has it, new music coming from Kip. He's in the studio working on it. And it's about time, Kip Moore. Come on. We need more Kip Moore music. 7-Eleven at the Bull Station. I do want to thank him. You were at the Night in the Country, and I ran into you. That was awesome. Thank you for... I didn't get to 981 selfies. That was a little robust number. But I don't know. I probably got close to 98. That was pretty cool. Saying hi to everybody. Want to thank Justin Aguilar, of course, the festival director. Travis, CEO of the Boys and Girls Club, the board, whatnot. A great surprise on Saturday night on stage when they surprised me with a goodbye and JJ with a thank. Well, really, both of us with a thank you tribute for 25 years in a gorgeous, I mean gorgeous, framed picture. And signed and matted and everything for the 25-year partnership. Took us by surprise. Took me by surprise. Had no idea what was happening. So you got to see the ugly girl cry. Because it all came out on Saturday night, let me tell you. They kept it a secret. A big surprise. I was just going to say thank you and so long. And right off into the bright lights. And here comes everyone from Night in the Country out on stage. So. That was pretty cool, pretty awesome. I'm actually going to hang it in the lobby. I'm not going to take it with me right yet. Because you will hear me, you know, on weekends and stuff and fill-ins from time to time. So that's going to sit in the lobby so everyone come in and see it. It's gorgeous. It's beautiful. Recognize JJ as well, who has put more time in at Night in the Country than I have. 25 years of a wonderful partnership with Night in the Country and these... frame pictures are awesome. So thank you everyone out in Yerington. That was pretty dang cool on a Saturday night. Gotta throw up on Facebook. What was your favorite part? G-Bob, I went to Night in the Country and blank happened. Right up on our socials this morning. Other side of the break, the Moo Crew, who knew? We've got a benefit rodeo we need to talk about and get you there with a family four pack. All right. Next on K-Bull 98.1, The Bull.
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2: Police report a crash in Carson City at US 50 westbound and College Parkway. Please be aware of possible delays in this area. From the Right Now Traffic Center, I'm the SAC.
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0: Ball, 98.1, one of my all-time favorites, too. Tim McGraw on the Bull. All right, let's play. Moo Crew, who knew? What are we getting you into today? I'll tell you. How about a rodeo? What? Yeah, that's right. This is like benefit rodeo. All right, it's called Tides Let 'Em Buck Rodeo. We got the family four-pack in. All right. Going down, what is it? August the 1st? Tides Let 'Em Buck Rodeo. This is a benefit rodeo, and we've got your tickets in so you can attend with all the usual rodeo stuff. Rodeo Fairgrounds, if you want in, it's called the Moo Crew Who Knew. This is where I give you a question, you answer without peeking, and it's win-win. All right, good luck from K-Bowl 98.1. Here we go. As soon as I find the question. Ah, here it is. 10% of us have this as part of our sleeping routine. What? 10% of us have this as part of our sleeping routine. What? 775-800-0981. A little bit more about the Reno. Not the Reno, sorry. That's Habit. Let 'Em Buck Rodeo. It is at the Reno Sparks Livestock Event Center, Saturday, August the 1st. And we want you to be our guest. The usual fun stuff. Mutton busting, barrel racing, team roping, roping, breakaway roping, and of course, bulls. And you can't rodeo without the bull. JJ gave away these last week. I'm starting this week with the Moo Crew 2 new. 10% of us have this part of our sleeping routine. Good luck from K-Bull 98.1, the Bull 727.
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2: Police report that they're still working to clear a crash with an injury in Carson City at US 50 westbound at College Parkway. Delays are reported on 395 southbound from Lemon to Panther. From the Right Now Traffic Center, I'm the Sax.
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1: I'm Chloe to Lindsay Matherly with your First Alert weather forecast. Hot, hot, and hot. That's going to be the bottom line for the next several days. Our high this afternoon, 95 degrees with mostly sunny skies. Winds 15 to 20 miles per hour, gusts up to about 25. Tonight, we'll offer a little relief as temperatures drop down to about 59 degrees. And then tomorrow's going to be sunny with a high of 96. And we're not done there. We continue to climb all the way to 98 on Wednesday and 100 degrees by Thursday.
2: All right, thank you, Lindsay. At 7:30, we have 59 in Reno, 58 in Carson, 50 in South Lake. Asking you, the Moo Crew, who knew? Who knows this? 10% of us follow this nighttime routine. What? 775-800-0981. Your guesses after Luke Combs. 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

0: Cable 91, Luke Combs, 734. The Boo Crew, who knew? Let's get you into Ty's Let 'em Buck Rodeo, Reno Sparks Livestock Event Center. This is Saturday, August 1st, all right? Bull wants you to be there as our guest with a family four-pack if you know the answer to this. This is part of our routine, our nighttime bed routine, so says 10% of people. What? Think you know? Bullhorn, hi.
1: Hey, how are you doing?
0: Good, who's this?
1: This is Zeb.
0: Hey, Zeb, welcome to the show. All right, Zeb, let's see if you can get one. What is it?
1: Is it have a drink?
0: Ah, right, little bedside water. Yeah, it's not have a drink, Zeb. Hurry back. Okay, Bull, hi.
2: How you doing?
0: Good, who's this?
2: Bobby.
0: All right, Bobby, what is it?
2: Brush your teeth.
0: Not brush your toofies. Hurry back. Okay, Bull. Hi.
3: Hi, Bob. It's Ellen.
0: Hi, Ellen. Nice to meet you.
3: Hi. Nice to meet you, too.
0: All right. What is it?
3: Is it praying?
0: Ah, that's good, huh? I would hope more than 10%, but not a bad guess. Hurry back. That's why we pray. Pray. Okay, Bull. Hi.
4: Hi.
0: Hi. What's your name?
4: Emily.
0: All right, Emily. Tell everyone.
4: Is it stretch?
0: Oh, my God, that was awesome. I wish it was. What I need to do. It's not stretch. Hurry back. Okay, Bull. Hi.
5: Hi, is it reading a book?
0: No, it's not reading a book. Hurry right back. 775-800-0981. About 10% of us do this. Nighttime, bedtime. Just part of our ritual. Good luck from the book.

0: It's K-Bowl 91-742. Let's play the Moo Crew Who Knew, getting you to the Let 'em Buck 'em Rodeo. Reno Sparks Livestock Event Center, Saturday, August 1st. Family four-pack. If you know this, this is part of 10% of our routine. Let me do that a little better. 10% of us have this as our nighttime, bedtime routine. Hi, what is it?
1: Good morning.
0: Good morning. Who's this?
1: That's Susie.
0: All right, Susie, tell everyone.
1: Eat something sweet.
0: Really?
1: Yeah.
0: Oh, that's a great guess, Susie. Not right. Hurry right back. Hey, Bull, hi, do you know?
2: Is it take melatonin?
0: Ah, that's another great guess. Sure. A little 5 milligram melatonin. Not right. Hurry back. Hey, Bull, do you know? Do you know?
3: Is it sleeping with a mask?
0: Ooh. Yeah, dark mask. That's a great one, but not right. Hurry back. Bull, hi.
4: Hi, is it darkening the room, like the closing the shades?
0: Ah, dark out sheets or something. No, that's not right. Okay, Bull, hi. Do you know? Do you know?
5: I do.
0: All right, what is it?
5: It's a fan. You sleep with a fan.
0: You got to have that white noise, huh?
5: Yep.
0: Yes, I had 3 days of generator noise.
5: I bet you did.
0: Now that's some white noise right there.
5: Amen.
0: That's not right. Hurry back. Okay, Bull, hi.
6: Is it taking a duke?
0: Great guess. Not right. It's not Dukeville. Okay, Bull, hi. Hello? All right. All great guesses. All not right. Including that last one. Maybe that's your nighttime routine. That's your business. All right, 775-800-0981. I think I heard from all 13 of my Bullcyple listeners. Maybe not. A lot of you have still probably... A lot of you took the day off today after NITC. That's smart. All right, here you go. Clue number one. 10% of us do this as part of our nighttime routine. Three or even four are a crowd. Three's a crowd. Four is crowdier. What? 775-800-0981. Three's a crowd. Go. Good luck.
7: 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Right now, traffic.
8: Police report that they're still working to clear a crash with an injury in Carson City on US 50 westbound at College Parkway. One lane is reported as blocked. Please be aware of possible delays in this area. From the Right Now Traffic Center, I'm the SAC.
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3: 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And there is perhaps no movement more fundamental than walking. It reinforces the alignment, stability, and coordinated muscle activation that supports how your body moves, whether you're doing strenuous exercise or simply going about your daily life. This is according to Dana Santis, a strength and conditioning specialist. Even though you walk every day, Dana does say you can make small adjustments to immediately improve your walking mechanics. So, keep your rib cage stacked over your pelvis. Avoid leaning over or arching your lower back. Allow your arms to swing naturally in coordination with your legs. Keep your gaze forward, your jaw relaxed, and then just breathe in through your nose and out through your mouth. I'm Dr. Sanjay Gupta, helping you live a better life.
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It's K-Ball 98.1. Good morning, 752. We're playing the Mukuru Who Knew. I thought Monday was an easy one. Let's see. Let's find out. We have so much to get to, including... Want to talk to who will be taking over the show coming up after 8? Have him in with me? But first, we're going to answer the Mukuru Who Knew. 10% of people have this nighttime routine. Who number one, three or four is a crowd. And clue number two, but they're part of the family. But they're part of the family. What is it? Good luck. Let them fuck rodeo. Family four pack of ticks. If you know it on the bullhorn. From the bull.

0: 98.1, always a good day when the king makes an appearance. 7:56, Mukru, who knew? Want to congratulate April Shingleton. April knew the answer. Sorry, I didn't get her on tape. Weird. Sleep with your pets. Sleep with your pets. 10% of us do it. Three's a crowd. Four's even more crowded. 10% of us say, come on, up, up, up. April, going to that great benefit rodeo, all right? Saturday, August 1st. We'll have more tickets throughout the week. The Ties Let 'Em Buck benefit rodeo. Reno Sparks Livestock Event Center, all right? Saturday, August the 1st with Cable 98.1. Why? Because you can't rodeo without the bull. That's why. On the way after 8 o'clock. Well, who is going to be your new morning show host? Let's introduce them next, all right? After the break on K-Bull 98.1, The Bull. Hang on, 7:57.
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2: You still need to be on the lookout for a crash with an injury reported in Carson City at US 50 westbound and College Parkway. Please be aware of possible delays in this area. Delays are reported on 395 southbound from Clear Acre to the Spaghetti Bowl. From the Right Now Traffic Center, I'm the SAC.
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6: How often do you stop to wonder whether you should share something that's revealing, maybe even embarrassing, with a partner, a friend, or even your boss? In her new book called Revealing, The Underrated Power of Oversharing, behavioral scientist Leslie John says doing just that can help you deepen relationships that are vital to your life. We need people to trust us in order to get things like love, friendship, and career success. That's what she told us. When you make yourself vulnerable by revealing something sensitive, it does make other people trust you. In turn, when you ask someone to reveal something about themselves, showing that interest will generally lead someone to like you more. Why? Because people like to be asked about themselves, she says. It also signals that they are discriminating and choosy, but in a good way. I'm Dr. Sanjay Gupta, helping you live a better life.
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0: K-Bowl 91 and Blake on the Bowl Station 811. Good morning and welcome back to a Northern Nevada Monday. And if you're out in the country, welcome back from a Night in the Country Music Festival. Thank you to everyone I ran into and all the kind words. You guys sure know how to make this hick from the main sticks feel special. I'm going to miss you too, but I'll be around eventually. After I get to witness my very first grandbaby being born, my one and only Jocelyn, expected due date, April 23rd. And I wouldn't miss it for the world. So, gotta do what a dad and a new grandpa gotta do. And that's go to Nashville and be with my kid. But boy, some of your comments and when a dude tells you he loves you, that's special. Because we don't really say that, right? Strangers. But that was nice. I did feel the love. Thank you so much. All right. And you're going to meet your new host here coming up after we do Bowl Cruiser, which we paused last week for Night in the Country. So we're going to make up for it this week, okay? Getting you qualified for a new car, $15,000 right now.
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2: Police report that they're still working to clear a crash with an injury in Carson City at US 50 westbound at College Parkway. And delays are still reported on 395 southbound from Clear Acre down to the Spaghetti Bowl. From the Right Now Traffic Center, I'm the SAC.
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0: 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Let's do this.
1: K-Bull 98.1. Another Bull Cycle with Benefits winner.
0: Uh-huh. It's you. Hi.
2: Hi.
0: Well, hi. Who's this?
2: This is Kim.
0: Hi, Kim. Where are you calling from?
2: Carson.
0: Excellent. Kim, in what station are you hearing right now?
2: K-Bull 98.1.
0: You better believe it, because you're number 15, Kim. Yeah!
2: Yay!
0: Bull Cruiser Key qualified.
2: Oh, so excited.
0: Yeah, because that's one step closer to a brand new car or $15,000.
2: Yes.
0: Yeah.
2: I can't wait.
0: Kim, what would you take if you had to choose today?
2: Probably the cash.
0: Ah, the money. Take the money, honey.
2: Take the money and run.
0: Save it for a rainy day.
2: Yes, exactly.
0: Or pay off some bills. The choice would be yours. All right. You'll join us. All right. Capital Ford for Bull Cruiser. Congratulations, Kim.
2: Thank you.
0: All right. Give us a winning move.
2: Move.
0: Excellent. We'll do it again today. 410. All right. With the Dick Campani Auto Group, someone's going to win a brand new car or the money. Good luck from the Bull.
3: Driving through town, just my boy and me, with a Happy Meal in his booster seat. Knowing that he couldn't have the toy till his nuggets were gone. A green traffic light turned straight to red. I

0: Good morning. How are you? 823. My name is Bob. Thank you for a wonderful weekend out at Night in the Country Music Festival. Really felt the love. Thank you to Night in the Country Music Festival. That plaque, that it's not even a plaque. It's a framed picture. That's going to stay in the lobby for a while. It's beautiful. I want to display it for everyone to see it. Felt the love this weekend. As you know, another announcement on Seth's stage Saturday that I'm stepping away. But listen, the Bull was great before me. The Bull will be great after me. And rarely, as you know, do host personalities get a chance to welcome in their successor. A lot of times it's like, hey, Bob's gone on Friday, and who's this new guy on Monday? Wait a second. What happened? Where's Bob? So we're in a unique situation, which I love, which never happens in this industry, where I get to spend a little time with who you'll hear on the morning show starting next week. Let's please welcome in from Colorado Springs. I get that right, Mason. Morning, Mason.
1: What's happening?
0: Lots happening.
1: Bob.
0: Welcome. Welcome to Reno.
1: Thank you so much. I'm excited to be here.
0: Yeah.
1: You've been here a very long time.
0: Very long time.
1: You got a lot of friends.
0: A lot of friends. Probably lots of enemies.
1: Yeah. Lots of enemies. You've rubbed some people the wrong way.
0: More friends than enemies, hopefully.
1: Yeah, I think so. I've been here about a month now, getting to know you and things like that, all behind the scenes, you know, behind the airwaves.
0: But
1: yeah, I'm really excited to be here. I'm originally from Denver, Colorado.
0: All right. And, we won't been all over, though. We won't hold that against you.
1: Yeah.
0: No, Denver's cool.
1: Yeah.
0: Yeah.
1: I like it.
0: Does that mean you're a Broncos fan?
1: I'm a big Bronco fan. That's the fact.
0: There are some here.
1: Yeah.
0: I do see some orange and, and blue
1: good.
0: Around.
1: Good.
0: So you'll have a few.
1: Yep. And I know there's a lot of Raiders fans now.
0: A lot of Raiders.
1: Since they came to Las Vegas or whatever.
0: So good luck with that.
1: And of course, that's my arch enemy when it comes to football.
0: Yeah.
1: You know, Broncos hate the Raiders. Raiders hate the Broncos.
0: Yeah.
1: So there could be some tension there.
0: Starting off on a good foot.
1: Yeah. But I mean.
0: But mostly 49er country.
1: 49er country here?
0: Yeah. That won't interfere with you too much.
1: Yeah. And that's hard to not be a little bit of a 49er fan.
0: Yeah.
1: Even if you're from somewhere else.
0: That could be your NFC team.
1: Yeah. It definitely could be. You know, I grew up with the Joe Montana era and, you know. Jerry Rice and those guys.
0: Go.
1: It's hard not to
0: Legends.
1: Like those guys.
0: Yeah.
1: You know.
0: So.
1: Easy to hate the Raiders. Hard to not like the 49ers.
0: All right. They'll take that.
1: Yeah.
0: They'll take that. No, but welcome.
1: Thanks.
0: You were at Night in the Country on Saturday.
1: I was. How about
0: that?
1: Yeah.
0: How about that special little weekend?
1: That was incredible.
0: Yeah.
1: Yeah. I mean, it was great seeing everybody out there. How many people, you know, drove to the middle of the desert and. Withstood the 100-degree heat for days in their little campers, and you know, hopefully everybody brought their generators and their air conditioning, because man, I was only out there, you know, I think I got out there around 3 or 4 till probably midnight or whatever, but holy cow, was it hot.
0: All is well when your generator works. When it doesn't, it's not so much fun.
1: Yeah.
0: In our camp we had about 8 RVs. Each one had their turn having generator issues because it was hot. Yes.
1: Yeah.
0: Yes. And when the generator quits on you, not so much fun.
1: Yeah, I bet you guys have your generators on like all the time too. It doesn't really ever get to the point where it cools off, does it?
0: At night, you can open the windows and turn it, give it a rest at night. But for those who don't, you're going through gas. It's a lot. But we'll talk about that. We'll talk a little bit about Mason. Get to know him. Here on the show as, a new morning show begins on Monday. It's 8:20, and this is cool, trust me, Bull Cycles, because you know, sometimes you wake up and it's a different voice, and it's like, what happened? How long have I been sleeping? So embrace this uniqueness of actually passing the torch on a radio show. It doesn't happen a lot. It gets to happen here. 8:27 at the Bull.
2: Okay, Bull, 98.1, right now traffic.
3: Keep your eyes open for a crash reported in Reno on 395 southbound at McCarran Boulevard North. They also report that they're still working to clear a crash with an injury in Carson City at US 50 westbound at College Parkway. From the Right Now Traffic Center, I'm the SAC.
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6: I'm Cole 8's Lindsay Matherly with your First Alert weather forecast. Hot, hot, and hot. That's going to be the bottom line for the next several days. Our high this afternoon, 95 degrees with mostly sunny skies. Winds 15 to 20 miles per hour, gusts up to about 25. Tonight, we'll offer a little relief as temperatures drop down to about 59 degrees. And then tomorrow's going to be sunny with a high of 96. And we're not done there. We continue to climb all the way to 98 on Wednesday and 100 degrees by Thursday.

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Morning. Fresh off an electric show Saturday night at Night in the Country Music Festival. Here's Jordan Davis. Turn this truck around.

0: It's K-Bowl 91, 836. It is Jordan Davis. I'm Bob. He is Mason.
1: That's me.
0: And he was at Night in the Country Music Festival with us over the weekend.
1: I was.
0: What was your favorite part, favorite artist?
1: Well, Jordan,
0: performance?
1: Jordan Davis, definitely my favorite. You know, I actually used to do radio in Shreveport, Louisiana, which is where Jordan Davis was from.
0: Yeah,
1: one of my co-hosts out there always talked about her ottoman that she bought from Jordan Davis's dad. Jordan Davis's family has a furniture store in Shreveport, so everybody knows him. And she always loved
0: it. Is it called Davis Furniture?
1: I don't know what the name was. I don't remember. It might be. He should do that for marketing purposes.
0: Jordan Davis Swap and Sell?
1: Yeah. I think Jordan even says when he's done with, you know, music, he'd like to get into the furniture stuff. Because it's custom furniture.
0: Wow.
1: It's not just like, you know.
0: Davis's Discount Furniture.
1: Yeah.
0: Come on down.
1: Yeah. But no, I thought he did a great job.
0: Yeah. He was definitely the highlight. And his show was just electric.
1: Yeah.
0: You know what I mean? He sounded good. Lots of energy. He was on it.
1: And you know, Cameron Marlowe's voice was pretty incredible.
0: I think he's going to be somebody.
1: Yeah.
0: I really do. I like him.
1: He did, what is that? Kings of Leon?
0: Yep.
1: Little cover in there. Mm-hmm. And he sounded exactly like Kings of Leon, which is one of the most, you know, noticeable voices out there. So I thought he did a great job. I didn't know a lot of the songs, but still just sounded great.
0: I liked, the way Jordan did some throwbacks, like from Blink-182, Matchbox 20.
1: Yeah.
0: Covered a couple of those. I'm like, what?
1: I like that kind of
0: stuff.
1: Mind
0: blown. Absolutely.
1: I hear other people don't like it. They just want to hear them do their songs and stuff like that. But I like when they go a little different. You kind of hear their influences, where they probably came from.
0: That's
1: what
0: it is, right?
1: Yeah.
0: Absolutely. He's Mason. It's going to be Mason in the morning, all right? Starting next week, a unique opportunity to sit with him and chat a little bit, get to know him. He's from Denver. He's a Broncos fan. Don't hold it against him. At least he's not a Seattle Seahawks fan.
1: They're the worst.
0: That would be a rough go for
1: They're
0: you.
1: They're the worst.
0: That would be a rough go for you. So that's okay.
1: Yeah. I'm really a hometown guy.
0: There you go. All right. More with Mason just a bit. 8:38. And I've got a phone, keys, wallet story from Night in the Country. Because who doesn't? Lainey Wilson.

0: Cable 98.1, right now traffic.
1: Police report that they're still working to clear a crash with an injury in Carson City at US 50 westbound at College Parkway, as well as a crash with an injury reported in South Reno at 580 northbound at the Mount Rose Highway off-ramp, and a crash with an injury reported in Reno on 395 southbound at McCarran Boulevard North. Traffic is at a virtual standstill in this area. From the Right Now Traffic Center, I'm the Saxman.
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3: A better life with Dr. Sanjay Gupta.
4: They say consistency is key, but sometimes you just gotta switch it up. A new study out of Harvard School of Public Health found that varying your exercise routine could add years to your life. What exercise someone did didn't matter much. What did matter was that all the exercises together worked all the muscle groups in their body. Now, an added benefit to changing things up is it can help you push through the plateau effect. That's when your body gets so efficient at doing something that you actually stop getting better at it. And we know from previous research that specializing in any one sport at a young age can make someone actually more prone to injury. And as experts we talk to point out, even elite athletes switch up things with their workouts, making sure to target strength, cardio, flexibility, balance, and doing that every single week. I'm Dr. Sanjay Gupta, helping you live a better life.
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0: It's K-Ball 91, John Party, a night in the country alone. 6:54, I'm Bob, he's Mason.
1: Yeah.
0: Monday, Mason in the morning. I've been spending a little time with him, getting to know him. Been here for what, a couple weeks now, right, behind the scenes?
1: Yeah, I got here at, the 29th of June, yeah. So we're getting close to a whole month. What's today, the 27th?
0: Yep.
1: Almost a month, man.
0: Almost a month in Reno. What do you think so far?
1: I love it.
0: Yeah.
1: I really do. I think it's awesome. I knew about, you know, I've been through Reno. I've been to Tahoe a few times and things like that. And it's like one of the best places in the world.
0: Yeah.
1: I mean, I really.
0: The eighth wonder of the world or something.
1: Yeah. When I was looking for a new radio gig, you know, I was offered actually quite a few. And I just didn't want to go to those places.
0: Yeah.
1: And I was like, you know, I grew up in Denver. That's where I was living after being in Minnesota. And New Mexico and Louisiana and different places, you know.
0: See?
1: And it was like, I don't want to move again unless it's someplace that I really want to be. And this just happened to open up, you know. And I was like, yeah.
0: Reno? The Bull? Yeah, baby.
1: And I don't know if people know outside of, you know, what is Reno. People that don't live here, I think maybe they think it's like a small Vegas and that's it. Like a little,
0: yeah,
1: you know, you got casinos and that's always been a big thing about Reno. But the outside, the area.
0: Yes.
1: That's my favorite part. I mean, I'm an off-roader. I got a, you know, big lifted Gladiator and the Rubicon Trail is right over there.
0: Yeah.
1: You know what I mean?
0: Don't tell people. We're good. We're full.
1: Keep that down. Huh?
0: We're full.
1: Well, that's one thing I do want to keep. I want to keep people out of here. Now that I'm in, I want to keep everyone else out of here.
0: Exactly.
1: Because I used to off-road in Colorado all the time, and it was great. The roads were open. The dirt roads, you could just go and then take a dirt road.
0: Mm-hmm.
1: It's not like that anymore. There's too many people. It's too crowded. They've closed all the off-roads. And here in Nevada... Here in the Reno, Sparks, Truckee, Tahoe area, I can go anywhere I want, and I absolutely love it.
0: Wide open spaces.
1: It's incredible.
0: But yes, we're trying to keep it now, or at least I am, the biggest little secret.
1: Yeah. Let's do it, because I love this. I love
0: Not
1: it.
0: Not biggest little city, biggest little secret.
1: Yeah. You go around the around a Pyramid Lakes up there.
0: Right.
1: I mean, you can camp right there. It's incredible. And there's nobody there. I love it here.
0: We full.
1: Yeah, I'm just talking to...
0: Yeah, no, just talking
1: I'm
0: to
1: just
0: the
1: talking to people right here at Bull Country.
0: Yep.
1: That's all I'm doing.
0: So there you go. All right, cool. Let me see, 8:57. One more look at the roads. And then, maybe, I don't know, some of the places you've been coming up. Restaurants you've tried?
1: Yeah.
0: Things you want to try? All right. Final look at the roads, 8:57. It's right now traffic. With the Sax Man, what's up?
2: K-Bull 98.1, right now traffic.
3: Police report that they're still working to clear a crash with an injury in South Reno on 580 northbound at the Mount Rose Highway off-ramp, as well as a crash with an injury reported in Reno on 395 southbound at McCarran Boulevard North. Traffic is backed up past Golden Valley and is moving at a virtual crawl. From the Right Now Traffic Center, I'm the Sax.
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6: 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It reinforces the alignment, stability, and coordinated muscle activation that supports how your body moves, whether you're doing strenuous exercise or simply going about your daily life. This is according to Dana Santis, a strength and conditioning specialist. Even though you walk every day, Dana does say you can make small adjustments to immediately improve your walking mechanics. 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I'm Dr. Sanjay Gupta, helping you live a better life.
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always, Lindsay Matherly with your First Alert weather forecast. Temperatures are heating up this week a little each afternoon. Today's high 95 degrees with mostly sunny skies and winds 15 to 25 miles per hour. Tomorrow, high of 96 and then 98 on Wednesday, but we're not done there. We're likely hitting triple digits as early as Thursday, and we could stay in the low 100s all the way through the weekend.

0: It's K-Bull 91. He likes vinegar on his french fries. He is Josh Ross on the bull. I don't know that for sure, but he's Canadian. Stereotyping there. It's Bob with Mason.
1: That's me.
0: Josh Ross needs to be at night in the country. That's all I'm saying.
1: Do you like vinegar on your french fries?
0: I do sometimes.
1: You do?
0: Yeah.
1: I don't think I've ever had vinegars on my french fries.
0: Oh, really?
1: Fries.
0: Yeah. Yeah. Or gravy,
1: I think. Is that a thing people do? Yeah,
0: gravy. In Canada.
1: Gravy, I'm down.
0: Yeah.
1: Anything. Yeah. You can put gravy on anything.
0: That's true.
1: I'll eat that.
0: Yeah.
1: Carrots? Sure.
0: Oh, stop.
1: Gravy?
0: Instead of ranch?
1: Just have a bowl.
0: Celery and carrots and celery with a side of gravy?
1: Yeah.
0: Yeah. That's why you'll get to know him next week, y'all. He is Mason in the Morning starting Monday. You can ask stuff like that. Like,
1: yeah.
0: What do you eat on your french fries?
1: Gravy.
0: All that riveting content. Gravy.
1: Riveting.
0: All right. Yeah, pop in anytime throughout the week. We can do this again.
1: Yeah.
0: People can get to know you a little bit. Other than, you know, you're a Broncos fan. And,
1: yep. I'm real happy to be here. That's the biggest thing.
0: Have you been up to Tahoe yet and all the beautiful places?
1: I've been to Tahoe. Yeah. I haven't been since I moved here, though.
0: Okay.
1: Got to get up there.
0: Yep.
1: Yeah.
0: Well, there are a lot of summer concerts.
1: Yeah.
0: So.
1: I can't wait.
0: You'll go up there.
1: I can't imagine watching a concert there. I've only, visited, camped, been on the water a couple times, things like that, but never seen a concert up there.
0: I'll be asking Mason for plus ones.
1: Yeah.
0: Hey, man, you need a plus one?
1: I'll hook you up. I will hook you up.
0: There you go. All right, a 98-minute nonstop bull ride on the way. Gary Bishop filling in for Kristen, because Kristen's filling in for JJ, who I think is still in an RV somewhere at night in the country. So we're looking for JJ as we speak. If there's a random RV still in the camping ground, please look for JJ. He hasn't been heard from since Sunday. That, of course, is not true. He is on a well-needed vacation. So, but he did take a lot of night in the country RV naps.
1: Yeah?
0: Yeah. Oh, yeah.
1: A lot of them?
0: Yeah. Like all of us, it was like, ooh, I don't like this heat.
1: Yeah. So, what do you do the rest of the day? I mean, that was my first one. What do you do during the day when there's not concerts?
0: Lots of pool visits.
1: Yeah.
0: Yeah. You lay low. You find an awning. You find an RV with a good AC.
1: Yeah.
0: And it works. And you just make a lot of friends with pools.
1: Yeah?
0: Yep.
1: It's just hot out there.
0: And it was a little too hot this year. I mean, yeah. It's hot every year, but because it was so cool last year in the 80s, this year felt extremely hot.
1: I do believe I heard the weather person say it was the hottest weekend of the year.
0: Okay.
1: So
0: it definitely felt like it.
1: Yeah.
0: So yeah. JJ took advantage and took a lot of RV naps.
1: RV naps.
0: Our point, JJ on vacation. We shift, we move, we fill in holes. It's Gary Bishop next on K-Bull 98.1 with a whole bunch of bull country on shuffle.
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3: A better life with Dr. Sanjay Gupta.
4: They say consistency is key, but sometimes you just gotta switch it up. A new study out of Harvard School of Public Health found that varying your exercise routine could add years to your life. What exercise someone did didn't matter much. What did matter was that all the exercises together worked all the muscle groups in their body. Now, an added benefit to changing things up is it can help you push through the plateau effect. That's when your body gets so efficient at doing something that you actually stop getting better at it. And we know from previous research that specializing in any one sport at a young age can make someone actually more prone to injury. And as experts we talk to point out, even elite athletes switch up things with their workouts, making sure to target strength, cardio, flexibility, balance, and doing that every single week. I'm Dr. Sanjay Gupta, helping you live a better life.
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It is the 98-minute nonstop bull ride. And I can't stop. 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You can't beat it. It's a new duet from Charles Wesley Godwin featuring Luke Combs, Better That Way. Old boots

country song. K-Bowl 98.1, Gary in for Kristen. I have not seen a Toy Story movie in years. You know, my son is well grown, but nevertheless, a lot of adults watch them. I'd love to see Toy Story 5, I think, after listening to Taylor Swift's song from it. I Knew It, I Knew You, right now on the Bowl.

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K-Bowl 98.1 with not one show, two shows. Zach Top at the Lake Tahoe Amphitheater, Caesars Republic, Friday night, September 11th and Saturday the 12th. Here he is with South of Sanity, Zach Top.

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Well, Luke Combs doesn't have a specific food that he likes, but when he gets off of the road, you know, out of the tour, give me a little turkey, mac and cheese, mashed potatoes, green beans, or any casserole. He said he loves any casserole. Luke Combs, this is Be By You on the Bold.

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0: State Bowl 98-1 with Gary and for Kristen. Well, with the seasons reversed, they will be in Australia in January. Who? Well, Kane Brown and Casey Musgraves. Interesting show. Here's Woman from Kane.
1: Hey, it's not

0: Gay Bull, 98.1, your Bull Cruiser station. Hi there, Gary Bishop in for Kristen, who will be in this afternoon for JJ as he takes a little recoup time after night in the country. But Bull Cruiser 2026 is still in full action, the 30th anniversary with the Dick and Patty Auto Group. And it could mean a new car for you, a 2026 Corolla hatchback, or in your pocket, $15,000 cash, if that's what you choose instead of the car. August 22nd, gathering down in Capitol Ford in Carson City, and we'll find out who will be the winner. Now, 410 this afternoon gives you another chance to be a key qualifier. That is how you get in on the drawing. You got to get key qualified, and this is a way to do it. 410 this afternoon, and then again, 810 tomorrow morning with Bob on the No Name Morning Show.
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6: Staying active every day will go a long way towards helping you live a happy, healthy, and pain-free life. and there is perhaps no movement more fundamental than walking. It reinforces the alignment, stability, and coordinated muscle activation that supports how your body moves, whether you're doing strenuous exercise or simply going about your daily life. This is according to Dana Santis, a strength and conditioning specialist. Even though you walk every day, Dana does say you can make small adjustments to immediately improve your walking mechanics. So, keep your rib cage stacked over your pelvis. Avoid leaning over or arching your lower back. Allow your arms to swing naturally in coordination with your legs. 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I'm Dr. Sanjay Gupta, helping you live a better life.
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say so. Okay, Bold 88.1. Well, you know, Jelly Roll has lost hundreds of pounds, but he's going through a divorce, and he recently went on a five-day food bender, which he said, you know, is stress eating, and I can't do that. I kind of have an addictive nature. But you can forgive yourself, Jelly. Here's Halfway to Hell. 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

Megan Maroney on K-Bull 98.1. She's out there doing her first arena tour, big tour, and having a great time. She says, mainly because I'm single, for a change, out there on the road. Hunter Hayes tickets. Hunter will be playing Friday night at TJ's Corral at the Carson Valley Inn. And tomorrow morning, once again, Bob on the No Name Morning Show will have pairs of tickets to give away. Hunter Hayes, good show. The guy is so talented, you can catch him on us. Your concert animal, K-Bull 98.1.

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4: A better life with Dr. Sanjay Gupta.
5: There are lots of things you can measure to get an idea of how healthy you are at any given moment. Temperature, heart rate, blood pressure, just to name a few. But how about how healthy you will be and how long you're likely to live? According to a new study out of the University at Buffalo, two simple strength tests are pretty accurate at predicting longevity in older women. One is hand grip strength, and the other is how quickly people can stand up from a seated position without using their arms. By the way, I remember interviewing former President Jimmy Carter when he was quite old and being really impressed how he just popped out of the chair without using his arms. Not a lot of older people can actually do that. But I think the message here is that maintaining strength as you age is going to help you perform everyday activities, but also help you avoid injury and stay independent. I'm Dr. Sanjay Gupta, helping you live a better life.
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Okay, Bull 98 Wine. It is the Bull Ride hitting into midday. Lunchtime coming up. What are we having today? I need a menu. 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

Well, you never forget your first, as they say. And for Zach John King in his bib overalls, it's his first hit called Get to Drinkin' on K-Bull 98.1.

0: Yeah. Jay Bull, 98.1 on the Midday Thing with Gary in for Kristen Marie. Another fresh bull ride just around the corner. And I'm looking here because I'm getting a little bit hungry at our Sweet Deals. 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
3: How often do you stop to wonder whether you should share something that's revealing, maybe even embarrassing, with a partner, a friend, or even your boss? In her new book called Revealing, The Underrated Power of Oversharing, behavioral scientist Leslie John says doing just that can help you deepen relationships that are vital to your life. We need people to trust us in order to get things like love, friendship, and career success. That's what she told us. When you make yourself vulnerable by revealing something sensitive, it does make other people trust you. In turn, when you ask someone to reveal something about themselves, showing that interest will generally lead someone to like you more. Why? Because people like to be asked about themselves, she says. It also signals that they are discriminating and choosy, but in a good way. I'm Dr. Sanjay Gupta, helping you live a better life.
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1: 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And when you're a kid, you don't want to say that. No, I'm kind of growing up, aren't I? John Morgan on the Bull.

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1: Well, Bradley Gilbert has a new album coming out, his 8th studio album called Sins of the Father. And tomorrow morning, Bob on the No Name Morning Show will have concert tickets to catch Bradley Gilbert live from your concert animal, K-Bull 98.1. Here's Hudson Westbrook.

0: Yeah, K-Bowl 98.1 on the midday, a Monday Bowl Ride with Gary and for Kristen Marie. You know, next Saturday, a fun family event will take place, some rodeo at the Reno Sparks Livestock Event Center, and we're looking at August 1st, the Ties Let 'em Buck Rodeo with a lot of the standard events. They're going to have bronc riding, barrel racing, team roping, breakaway roping, bull riding, of course, and mutton busting. How would you like to win tickets? Tomorrow morning, Bob on the No Name Morning Show. That guy gets all the tickets, and he'll be giving plenty of these away. Family four packs for Ty's Let 'em Buck Rodeo next Saturday with K Bull 98.1.
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3: A better life with Dr. Sanjay Gupta.
4: There are lots of things you can measure to get an idea of how healthy you are at any given moment. Temperature, heart rate, blood pressure, just to name a few. But how about how healthy you will be and how long you're likely to live? According to a new study out of the University at Buffalo, two simple strength tests are pretty accurate at predicting longevity in older women. One is hand grip strength, and the other is how quickly people can stand up from a seated position without using their arms. By the way, I remember interviewing former President Jimmy Carter when he was quite old and being really impressed how he just popped out of the chair without using his arms. Not a lot of older people can actually do that. But I think the message here is that maintaining strength as you age is going to help you perform everyday activities, but also help you avoid injury and stay independent. I'm Dr. Sanjay Gupta, helping you live a better life.
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K-Bowl 98.1. I guess about a week ago, and I'm slow on this one, Blake Shelton and Gwen Stefani celebrated their fifth year wedding anniversary. And boy, they're all glammed up. Yeah, Gwen on Instagram Reel showing off their glam. And I guess they also kind of celebrated at Taylor Swift's and Travis's wedding.

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0: K-Bold 98.1, Tyler Hubbard right there on the Bull Ride with the Gary Infor, Kristen Marie. Straight ahead, let's take a look. Keith Urban coming up, Megan Maroney, Riley Green, and right now, a shot at back-to-school supplies, like $1,000 worth. If you're a teacher, student, somebody associated with the classroom, go to kbul.com and look for the back-to-school shopping spree. Five lucky winners will take home $1,000 each to use on clothes, supplies, or any of your back-to-school needs. $1,000, it's the back-to-school shopping spree from Kay Bull.
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Well, Megan Maroney's having one heck of a summer as she headlines her first big arena tour. Sold out crowds. She's having a good time. Here she is with Medicine, Megan Maroney on K-Bull.

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0: K-Bowl 98.1, your concert animal, with more tickets tomorrow morning with Bob on the No Name Morning Show. Let's see, he's going to have Hunter Hayes tickets for Friday night at TJ's Corral at the Carson Valley Inn. Oh, and he's going to have some Brantley Gilbert concert tickets as well. Don't forget, coming up, this is going to be one heck of a show, and I'm sure tickets are selling quickly for Zach Top at the Lake Tahoe Amphitheater, Caesars Republic, two nights, Friday, September 11th and Saturday the 12th. 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
4: 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That's according to the Senior Vice President of Research and Scientific Affairs at the National Sleep Foundation. We often hear about lights and screens and stress, but even modest changes in temperature and airflow can influence both how quickly you fall asleep and how deeply you stay asleep. Most experts will recommend a room temperature of 60 to 67 degrees Fahrenheit. You might also experiment with your sheets and what you actually wear to bed. 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I'm Dr. Sanjay Gupta, helping you live a better life.
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Cable 98.1. Happy Monday. I am Kristen, filling in for JJ Christie this afternoon. Now, that is how you schedule life. You get back from a week and a night in the country, and you give yourself a full week's vacation to recover. Because I'm telling you, one nap on Sunday when I got home ain't enough. I'm tired. My voice is a little scratchy, I think, from all the dust out there. And, of course, singing along at the top of my lungs. We'll talk all things night in the country coming up. But how about some music for you this afternoon with Chase Matthew on Cable 98.1.

0: Bull 98.1. It is the 30th anniversary of Bull Cruiser. We have been giving away cars longer than I could drive them. And it's back with the Dick Campani Auto Group August 22nd. We're going to be hanging out at Capital Ford in Carson City to give away a brand new car, a 2026 Corolla hatchback, or $15,000. So if you won, which would you pick, the car or the cash? You can't win if you don't get qualified. And Bob will be qualifying Bull Cycles all this week, every single morning from 6 to 10 with Cable 98.1.
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Vintage Bull Station, Cable 98.1. That was Megan Maroney with 6 months later. I'm Kristen, and I got Jason Aldean for you. But don't tell on me on Cable 98.1.

Cable 98.1. I am Kristen. You know, I went to my first night in the country the first year I lived in Reno back in 2007. And I've actually never been to all three nights of the country. Not until now. I went out for the whole weekend. I camped. And, you know, I feel like I've recovered. I had a nap. I've had a couple showers now. I flushed my toilet a few extra times for good measure. You know, like, yes, running water. But you know what has not recovered? My car. I feel like that first week after night in the country, you get to see fellow campers, you know, out and about. Like, oh, they still got dust and green paint on their car. Oh, they got dust and green paint. I definitely need to stop by and see our car wash. That is for sure. Here's John Party on Cable 98.1.

0: 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Morgan Wallen injured himself during a couple shows in Michigan this last weekend. After night one, he was jumping up to high-five fans and landed wrong, rolled his ankle, was obviously hurt. And so he posted on his Instagram that during night two, if he looked a little hobbled, it's because he is. And it got me thinking, you know, he's 33, which is not old by any means, but those are the injuries that, you know, you used to be able to walk it off. When I was in my 20s, if I rolled my ankle, I mean, did you see the heels, the $10 heels from Charlotte Russe that we were wearing 20 years ago? Yeah, I could walk that off. Now, definitely not. I'm out for a week. Here's Morgan Wallen. Hope he's getting better on Cable 98.1.
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0: Kristen filling in live after a weekend out at Night in the Country, filling in for Mr. JJ Christie. He's a smart guy. He scheduled a week vacation after Night in the Country. I mean, so smart. You know he's been around. He knows what he's doing, right? Here's Dan and Shay on Cable 98.1.
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Table 98.1. I am Kristen filling in for JJ Christie all this week. Afternoons this week. Happy Monday. Hope your week is off to a great start. We went to 9 in the country all this last weekend, last 3 days out there in the desert in Urington, and I've got a lot of hometown howdies to get through, so we'll get to that. And we'll check in with you right now, traffic, as you give your Monday a wrap at work. But first, how about some new music from Hudson Westbrook on Cable 98.1?

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We might have just wrapped up an epic weekend out at Night in the Country. So much live, great live country music, but we are not slowing down because Hunter Hayes is headlining TJ's Corral at the Carson Valley Inn on Friday the 31st. How would you like to go? 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

0: Coming this Friday, July 31st, your sweet deal of the week. 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
3: A better life with Dr. Sanjay Gupta.
4: They say consistency is key, but sometimes you just got to switch it up. A new study out of Harvard School of Public Health found that varying your exercise routine could add years to your life. What exercise someone did didn't matter much. What did matter was that all the exercises together worked all the muscle groups in their body. Now, an added benefit to changing things up is it can help you push through the plateau effect. That's when your body gets so efficient at doing something that you actually stop getting better at it. And we know from previous research that specializing in any one sport at a young age can make someone actually more prone to injury. And as experts we talk to point out, even elite athletes switch up things with their workouts, making sure to target strength, cardio, flexibility, balance, and doing that every single week. I'm Dr. Sanjay Gupta, helping you live a better life.
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1: Good afternoon. We are continuing to see a few of the same slowdowns out on area roads as we get you going on your Monday afternoon commute. If you're heading out to the North Valleys, we've got some slowdown between Clear Acre and Panther Valley. Westbound 80 between USA Parkway and the Nugget Resort. Still seeing a little light traffic I-80 East near the Nugget Resort. Both directions at the Nugget Avenue overpass in Sparks and 580 South at Moana. From the Right Now Traffic Center, I'm Kristen Snow.

Cable 98.1. Luke Combs is continuing his tour overseas. He was in Scotland this weekend. You know, he always has celebrities, special guests come on stage to shotgun a beer with him. Well, in Scotland, he had Sam Heughan, who plays Jamie on Outlander. Ladies, if you don't know who Jamie on Outlander is, go find out. You're welcome. Oh, man, what I would do to be that can on Jamie's lips. I don't know if they actually shotgun beers in Scotland, but Luke does this every single night, right? He had them beat by a country mile. I mean, the can barely touches Luke's lips, and he's done. Here's his new song, Rethink Some Things, on Cable 98.

Cable 98.1. So as you know, we're talking all things night in the country, which was this last weekend over in Urington. I've got some hometown hotties I gotta get through. First one, I gotta give a shout out to Joe. Joe was working security for the event. Let me tell you, man, those guys out there in their black shirts, it was hot. Joe also happens to be a mailman. He says he listens to the Bull all day long while he's delivering the mail. So hey, Joe, thanks for listening and thanks for helping out at night in the country. Here's John Morgan on Cable 98.1.

0: Gable 98.1. Just 2 weeks from today, some moms will be saying hallelujah, and some moms will be crying. The ones in tears, those are the kindergarten moms. Yes, first day of school, just 2 weeks away from today for Washoe County. 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I'm definitely the mom that makes me sad. And remember, somebody's got to win. 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
2: Well, good afternoon. Continuing to see just a few slowdowns out on Northern Nevada roads for your Monday drive home. We've got some slowdown if you're heading out to the North Valleys, but not too bad that direction. Only between, looks like, Park Boulevard right now and Panther Valley. Up on North McCarran, a little bit of spotty slow and go both directions. Most of that in that eastbound lane between 395 and Pyramid Way. We've got some slowdown westbound 80. Traffic has picked up there just a little bit between USA Parkway and the Nugget Resort. We've got some congestion both directions at the Nugget Avenue overpass in Sparks, and still that same slow and go, 580 South between Plum and Moana. From the Right Now Traffic Center, I'm Kristen Snett.
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5: There are lots of things you can measure to get an idea of how healthy you are at any given moment. Temperature, heart rate, blood pressure, just to name a few. But how about how healthy you will be and how long you're likely to live? According to a new study out of the University at Buffalo, two simple strength tests are pretty accurate at predicting longevity in older women. One is hand grip strength, and the other is how quickly people can stand up from a seated position without using their arms. By the way, I remember interviewing former President Jimmy Carter when he was quite old and being really impressed how he just popped out of the chair without using his arms. Not a lot of older people can actually do that. But I think the message here is that maintaining strength as you age is going to help you perform everyday activities, but also help you avoid injury and stay independent. I'm Dr. Sanjay Gupta, helping you live a better life.
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Cable 98.1. I am Kristen, giving out some hometown howdies from Night in the Country this weekend. I want to give a shout out to Lauren and Dakota. They've been out to Night in the Country 10 years now, and every single year they've gotten a picture with Bob. I told them they got to send me all 10. You know, I want to see it from year 1 to year 10. So make sure you send that to us, Lauren, on social media. 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

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I am Kristen, filling in for JJ Christie all this week. I've got the new Taylor Swift song from Toy Story 5 on Cable 98.1.

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1: Think As You Drunk, definitely a laid-back, fun party song. And I think it was really inspired by me growing up loving Toby Keith. And I remember when we wrote it thinking, this sounds like something Toby Keith would have came up with. And that's always a good judge of whether or not a song's any good.

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2: Well, good afternoon. Continuing to see just a few slowdowns out on Northern Nevada roads for your Monday drive home. We've got some slowdown if you're heading out to the North Valleys, but not too bad that direction. Only between, looks like, Parr Boulevard right now and Panther Valley. Up on North McCarran, a little bit of spotty slow and go both directions. Most of that in that eastbound lane between 395 and Pyramid Way. We've got some slowdown westbound 80. Traffic has picked up there just a little bit between USA Parkway and the Nugget Resort. We've got some congestion both directions at the Nugget Avenue overpass in Sparks, and still that same slow and go 580 South between Plum and Moana. From the Right Now Traffic Center, I'm Kristen Snow.

0: I am Chief Meteorologist Jeff Thompson in the Colo 8 First Alert Weather Center. Mild overnight, clear, some smoke and haze possible. 60 degrees, our low, back in the mid-90s, 96 on a sunny Tuesday. Intense heat late in the week.
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2: And who is this?
3: This is Wendy.
2: Wendy?
3: That's it.
2: As in Carson City, Wendy?
3: That's correct.
2: Where have you been? Where I thought you moved away.
3: No, I've just been very busy.
2: Oh.
3: I listen to you, Bob, but I don't always call.
2: Oh, all right. Yeah, I've missed you. I thought, wonder whatever happened to that Wendy girl in Carson City.
3: Well, I'm trying to qualify for Bull Cruiser.
2: Well, you just did. You're number 15, Wendy. You're key qualified.
3: Today.
2: Yes, congratulations.
3: Thank you.
2: All right, Wendy, you know the drill, the car or the cash. What would you take?
3: Ooh, that's a tough one, actually. I don't know yet.
2: All right, well, you have time to think, all right? August 22nd down at Capitol Ford. We'll see you there.
3: Sounds great.
2: All right, give us a moo.
3: Moo.

0: 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Zach Tupp, he is going to be up at the Lake September 11th and 12th. 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

Cable 98.1, Charles Wesley Godwin. His fourth studio album is called Christian Name. And let me tell you, it's not a Christian or gospel album, but it's definitely inspired by faith. I mean, Charles, like, is so inspiring. Listen to his music. He makes you feel like you could run a marathon. Okay, or maybe like a 5K. 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And this is definitely one of those songs. 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